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You're listening to Nighthawks Radio, and I'm your hostess here, Trist, every Wednesday, 7 to 9. And here we celebrate music for all the beautiful creatures of the night. You know it already. I've said it a million times. You gotta say it with me at this point. That was Hurdy Gurdy Man by Donovan. One of my favorite songs of all time. You know, we got to switch it up here and there. We got to get a little psychedelic. Don't forget to join me this Saturday at Unicorn Bar in Kingston for Nightwave, my dark 80s party. I will be tributing Depeche Mode and The Cure all night, plus a mix of 80s goth and post-punk and dark wave in between. It's a fabulous night. It's going to go from 9 p.m. till probably about 12, maybe 12:30 the latest. If you love me enough and are hanging out and still dancing, I will provide the soundtrack for you, honey. Coming up, I am going to play an acoustic version of a great song by Deftones, and it's called Be Quiet and Drive.

0: Welcome back to Nighthawks Radio. Trist here with ya. You having a good night with me? I hope you are. You know, I said tonight's show really didn't have any specific theme. It's just kind of like reviving. We're chilling. We're listening to some 80s, some 40s. It's how we do it here at Nighthawks Radio, baby. Be sure to follow me on Instagram at TristOfficial, TRYST_official. And be sure to come out this Saturday to Unicorn Bar for my Depeche Mode Cure 80s Dark Goth Party. 9 p.m. Unicorn Bar in Kingston. You just heard a deep song by Billie Holiday, my girl, Lady Day. Before that, we had Be Quiet and Drive, the acoustic version by Deftones. And before that, we had Hurdy Gurdy Man by Donovan. Be sure to stick around. We are just getting started with hour two of Nighthawks Radio. You know, I got some Nick Cave, maybe a little Lee Hazelwood. We'll see what else I got for you. I'm not going to give all the goods away, honey. Stick around. We'll be right back.
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5: 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Come on and check into the Old Hotel and hear some music you've never heard before, or some music that you forgot about that you'd love to hear again. Yeah, and maybe you want to hear some stories about the songs that you love or the songs you've never heard.

Welcome back to Nighthawks Radio. You're listening to 98.1 KZE. I'm your hostess here, Trist, every Wednesday, 7 to 9, right here, right where you are. That was Oh Lover by, that's by me, Trist. And it's one of my favorite songs I've ever written. So I hope you loved it as much as I love it. That is Oh Lover off of my third upcoming album that I have been working very hard on for a long time. So I can't wait to put it out. Before that, we had Sweetheart Come by Nick Cave and the Bad Seeds. And coming up next for you, it's a little time for my guy, Lee Hazelwood. And this one is called The Night Before.

night before.

0: 98.1 KZE, you're listening to Nighthawks Radio. Hope you're enjoying tonight's show, because I sure as hell am. Trist here with you. Follow me on Instagram at TristOfficial, T-R-Y-S-T underscore official. Thank you so much to everybody who tunes in and listens, and if you're enjoying the songs, let me know. I'd love to hear from you. That was The Night Before by Lee Hazelwood. Before that, we had Oh Lover by Trist. That's me, honey. And if you liked what you heard, please go to tristofficial.bandcamp.com or tristofficial.com. And like I said, follow me on Instagram at tristofficial. I'm also on Spotify and all streaming platforms, except for a couple of songs I still need to get on there. But hey, support local artists directly if you can. That's always the right thing to do, because Spotify won't even pay you a whole half a penny. Anyway, I digress. And before that, we had Nick Cave and the Bad Seeds with Sweetheart Come, off my favorite Nick Cave album, well, one of them, and No More Shall We Part. Stick around. More Nighthawks music is coming your way, baby. I still got a bunch more to play for you, so don't go anywhere.
1: 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The evening begins with a Q&A with special guest Boris Karloff's daughter, Sarah. Tickets and information at thestissingcenter.org. 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

Yep, I don't think it's possible to get through a Nighthawks show without some morphine, honey. 98.1 KZE, Trist here with ya. That was Swing It Low by Morphine off the 1997 album Like Swimming. They just put me in such a mood. Thank God for morphine. Coming up next, we are going to go into a little movie music action. I'm pretty sure you all know this from the famous movie Pulp Fiction, with the fabulous, beautiful Uma Thurman dancing around to this wonderful song that I love so much. So, you know it. Sing along. Girl, you'll be a woman soon.

0: 98.1 KZE. Trist here with you, and you're listening to Nighthawks Radio every Wednesday, 7 to 9, right here on KZE. Be sure to follow me on Instagram, too, at TristOfficial. You know the deal. TRYST underscore official. I'm just going to put that on a bumper sticker and stick it on my car from now on. That was Do You Love Me Now by The Breeders. Before that, we had Girl, You'll Be a Woman Soon by Urge Overkill. And before that, Swing It Low by Morphine. We are going to be winding down tonight's show, but thank you so much for joining me. I hope you enjoyed tonight's tunes as usual. Don't forget to join me again next Wednesday, 7 to 9, and this Saturday at Unicorn Bar in Kingston for Nightwave, my Depeche Mode Cure 80s party, goth, post-punk, dark wave all night, honey. And yeah, we've got some more songs coming your way, so stick around with me as we close out tonight's show. We're just going to take another little break, and we'll be right back with more Nighthawks Radio.
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Saturday, 9 p.m. And just come ready to dance. Come as you are. This is just a party to be free and have fun. I bring the visuals. I bring the lights. I bring the fog. I bring the energy and the damn good tunes along with you. So follow me on Instagram at TrystOfficial, T-R-Y-S-T. 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I've got so many events planned for you this season. Some really awesome stuff happening for the Halloween season as well. So be sure to keep an ear and an eye out. I love you guys so much. So with that, let's close out tonight's show with some Depeche Mode, shall we? This is off my favorite Depeche Mode album, 1993's Songs of Faith and Devotion, and it's called Higher Love. Please have a wonderful rest of your night, weekend, week, wherever you are. Be safe. I love you so much. Take good care of yourself, and I will see you real soon. Mwah.

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98.1 KZE. It's Alyssa with you on your Wednesday night, as always. But tonight is a little bit of a sad night. Tonight is a tribute show to the one, to the two, one and onlys of Dolly Parton and Tim Curry, with their unfortunate passings this week. I am very sad about both of them. They were both very, very important to me, and I loved all of their work. So we're going to do a lot of their music tonight. So we started off with some 9 to 5, of course, by Dolly Parton, which was from her 1980 album, 9 to 5 and Odd Jobs, as the theme song for the movie 9 to 5. So I always love that one. Always makes me smile. So we're starting off with on a high note. And up next for you, we've got some Tim Curry. We've got a cover he did of Baby Love from an album he released in 1975. So yeah, we will get into that right now, and I'll tell you a little bit more about it in a sec. So here's that Tim Curry for you, 98.1 KZE.

0: 98.1 KZE with some Shovels and Rope with Collateral Damage for you. And before that, we had some Tim Curry with his cover of Baby Love, which I believe I misspoke earlier and said it was from a 1975 release. It is actually from his 1976 release called From the Vault. So if you hadn't heard one of those before, now you have, because tonight we're doing a little bit of a tribute to Tim Curry as well as Dolly Parton because of their unfortunate passings this week. Very upset about both of those. They mean a lot to me. So we're going to get into more of both of their music throughout tonight. Like after this break coming up, we're going to do some Dolly Parton again. We're going to do Coat of Many Colors, the Whitney Houston's popularized version of I Will Always Love You, and Jolene. But Dolly Parton's version she recorded back in 2024 with the Italian rock band Måneskin. So we're going to get into those in just a sec, so stick around. 98.1 KZE.
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6: 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King Lear, Shakespeare's searing tragedy, tells the story of an aging monarch as he divides his kingdom among his daughters, igniting a chain of betrayal and destruction that shatters both family and state. And Les Miserables, Victor Hugo's saga of revolution in 19th century France. This iconic musical is a soaring tale of love, justice, and the unbreakable human spirit. All performances run through the end of September. Hudson Valley Shakespeare on Route 9 in Garrison. 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
1: 98.1 KZE with some Dolly Parton and Måneskin with their version of Jolene that they put out together back in 2024. Before that, we had some Whitney Houston with I Will Always Love You, of course, written by the one and only Dolly, and Dolly Parton's Coat of Many Colors. Hope you guys have enjoyed all of those, this little Dolly feature. And we're not done with Dolly. We're going to keep getting into it later in the night. But while I have you here, I do want to give you a couple of reminders, such as the KZE Wellness Block Party coming up in September, because summer is fun, but it can get pretty exhausting. So many of the events, gigs, and commitments, it's easy to forget to make some time for yourself. And that's why KZE is hosting an afternoon dedicated to connecting our neighbors with self-care resources in our community. So you can join us on the Elmendorf Green from noon to 3 on Sunday, September 13th for the Wellness Block Party. We're going to have music from our classical guitarist friend Billy Pearson, refreshments, and representatives from different businesses in the area offering services like massage, yoga, and mental health support. So that's on September 13th from noon to 3, and it is brought to you by Ulster Savings Bank in Red Hook and the dental offices of Dr. Jeffrey and Maureen Vigliamo in Kingston. So we hope to see you there. All right, we're going to get back into it here in just a sec. We've got your community bulletin up next, so stay tuned, and we'll be back with some Bella White with Dream Song. So we're just going to get into some more women in country music as well. So 98.1 KZE. 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Tuesday, August 25th from 12:30 to 3 p.m., Quilts by Community Stitchers at East Fishkill Community Library. Wednesday, August 26th from 5 to 6 p.m., Anime Club for Adults at Kingston Library. Thursday, August 27th from 6 to 7:30 p.m., Harmonies on the Hudson Concert Series featuring Nancy Donnelly. 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

0: 98.1 KZE with Light of a Clear Blue Morning. It's a Dolly Parton tune from 1977, but this version was re-recorded earlier this year, 2026, featuring her goddaughter Miley Cyrus and friends such as Lainey Wilson, Queen Latifah, and Reba. So I thought that version was just so beautiful, and they put it out earlier this year, so I wanted to include it as part of our tribute tonight to the late, great Dolly Parton. Before that, we also had some Sierra Farrell with American Dreaming, Teresa Anderson with What Comes Next, and Dream Song by Bella White. Some other amazing newer women in country and women in music doing their thing, and, you know, everybody owes a little piece of that to Dolly. All right, so up next for you, we're going to take a quick break, and when we return, we got another young woman in country that I love very dearly, Morgan Wade with Northern Air. And we will continue the rest of our night tribute to Dolly and Jim Curry in the next hour. 98.1 KZE.
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1: It's astounding. Time is fleeting. Madness takes its toll. But listen closely.
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98.1 KZE. It's Alyssa with you on your Wednesday night, and tonight we are paying tribute to Dolly Parton and Tim Curry, who passed on this week. And that was Time Warp from, of course, the Rocky Horror Picture Show, which is a cult classic film. So many people have such amazing stories surrounding it, and my personal one is that this is a very important movie to not just me, but to my parents as well. It came out when they were kids, and it became a huge thing for them and their friends, so much so that they performed the whole number at their wedding. So it's a big part of who they are and who I have become. So big shout out to Tim Curry and the Rocky Horror Picture Show. And we're going to get into a little bit more of that in the next set of music. But for now, we're going to switch it back over and throw another tribute into Dolly with Those Memories of You with Dolly Parton, Emmylou Harris, and Linda Ronstadt when they were doing their trio project. So we will turn it over to them. 98.1 KZE.

0: 98.1 KZE with Lucinda Williams. The world's gone wrong, and it sure has, because we have just lost Dolly Parton and Tim Curry this week. Two amazing stars that I wish we could have forever. And before that, we had some Dolly Parton with Emmylou Harris and Linda Ronstadt when they did their project of the trio. And that was their version of Those Memories of You, which was on their 1987 album called Trio, and it is a version of a song written originally in 1979 by Alan O'Brien, who is a bluegrass banjo player. And their version, you know, it took the country world by storm a little bit and hit the Billboard Hot Country Songs, and they performed it live on The Tonight Show, and it was a big deal, that one. So definitely wanted to throw in something from the Trio project for sure for tonight's tribute. All right. Up next, we're going to take a quick break. And when we return, we're going to switch it back over to some Tim Curry. We're going to do a couple back-to-backs from Rocky Horror, I Can Make You a Man, and of course, the reprise as well. So stay tuned. 98.1 KZE.
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8: A weakling weighing 98 pounds will get sand in his face when kicked to the ground. And soon in the gym, with a determined chin, the sweat from his pores as he works for his cause will make him glisten and gleam, and with massage and just a little bit of steam, he'll be pink.

0: 98.1 KZE with some Shania Twain, You're Still the One, and Jay Collins with the Northern Resistance with 3 Days in Paris. Before that, we also had, of course, from the Rocky Horror Picture Show, I Can Make You a Man, Part 1 and the Reprise, featuring the one and only Tim Curry, who we're doing a little bit of honoring tonight due to his passing. So, of course, as I was saying before, Rocky Horror is one of my favorite movies of all time. It is a very important one to me and my family, but I have yet to go see the live adaptations that they do with the audience participation. Typically, the famous one is over in Chelsea Piers here in New York City, where I'm from. So yeah, maybe I will finally go over there and check it out. And also, the Broadway version is going on right now, and they just announced that there was a Dolly Parton Broadway show coming, and they announced that it's hopefully hitting the stage on Dolly's birthday. Would have been her 81st birthday, so in January of 2027. So, a couple of Broadway things to look forward to if you're into some theater. All right, we're going to take a quick break, and when we return, we got more Dolly for you. We got silver and gold, so stay tuned. 98.1 KZE.
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0: 98.1 KZE with some Sonora May, All of My Love, Margo Price with Change of Heart, Tiff Merritt with Someone to Watch the Band with Me, and Dolly Parton with Silver and Gold, just highlighting some different women in country music. But, you know, Dolly's one of the best to do it, but I think all of these women are just so fabulous, so amazing. They inspire me in the music I listen to and the music that I would hopefully want to play one day. You know, maybe I'll finally get the inspiration to take my guitar back out and start learning for once. So, yeah, we're going to take another quick break coming up ahead, and we got looking forward to on the other side of it is some Gabriella Rose with Mississippi Mama, another young woman in country music from, I believe, the same area as Dolly. I will fact check myself and get back to you on that one. But yeah, 98.1 KZE.
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98.1 KZE with some more Dolly Parton for you tonight with Romeo. And it is Alyssa with you, as always, on your Wednesday nights. And we got a little bit more time together. We're here till midnight. So we got more Dolly to get to and some more Tim Curry to get to for this little tribute. And up next, we got some Tim Curry. We are going to get something Short of Paradise, which is from his album Fearless that came out in 1979. And after that, we're going to get a little more Rocky Horror with I'm Going Home. So stay tuned. 98.1 KZE.

0: 98.1 KZE with some Tim Curry from the Rocky Horror Picture Show with I'm Going Home, one of the more climactic, final, ending, confusing moments of the show where they're aliens and they are going home. And before that, we had Tim Curry's song Something Short of Paradise from his 1979 album Fearless. I hope you enjoyed both of those. And up next for you after this break, we are going to continue this tribute by switching back over to some Dolly with Tennessee Homesick Blues. So stay tuned. 98.1 KZE.
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0: 98.1 KZEE with some Alabama Shakes with Another Life. Cassandra Wilson with Waters of March. Iron and Wine featuring I'm With Her with Wait Up. And Dolly Parton with Tennessee Homesick Blues at the top for you. Giving a little tribute to Dolly and to, you know, the women in country and other genres of music as well that came after her. And, you know, owe some of what she was able to do and open some of those doors for all the ladies to come on after her. So, just a little bit of an addition to our tribute. I also, while I've got you here, wanted to remind you guys that KZE is going to be popping up this weekend on Friday, August 28th at Snug Harbor in New Paltz. And we're there because our favorite horn-based jam band, What, is taking the stage around 10, and we will be broadcasting their set live on the airwaves and on our Signal Riot stream. So you can tune in or just head on over to Snugs and come dance your troubles away in person. But of course, listen from home and dance in your living room, WKZE.com. So check that out. We will be there on Friday. Alrighty, up next for you, we got another break, and when we return, we got some Emmylou Harris with Walls of Time, and we will be back, 98.1 KZE.
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98.1 KZEU, some Tyler Childers with Follow You to Virgie, one of my favorites of all time. For that, Rhiannon Giddens with Carolina Rain, a new one from her, and Emmy Lou Harris with Walls of Time. And that is all from me tonight. Thank you guys for tuning in to KZEU and tuning in tonight for my little tribute to Dolly Parton and Tim Curry. I love them both, and I will miss them both dearly, as will the rest of the world. I know how much they meant to so many people. So we are going to close out my last pick of the night with Dolly Parton's version, of course, I Will Always Love You, and I hope you guys have a great rest of your night. 98.1 KZEU.

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I'm the mayor of the village and thrilled to have the station located here. 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

0: 98.1 KZE, good morning. Surprise, it's Faith. And I'm filling in today. And I think it's going to be a good day. It's Thursday, August 27th. That was Trombone Shorty and the New Breed's Good Time. We heard Scott Fisher with The Right Way. Brant Cobb and the Fixins gave us Bad Feeling. And we heard Butcher Holler with I'm a Honky Tonk Girl. And starting out the 6 o'clock hour today, Shake Off My Blues. Sun's coming up. It's a whole new day. And it was nice and cool and refreshing last night. I hope you slept well or did well with your overnight deeds. On the way, music from Sierra Farrell coming up on the Up and Running Morning Show, 98.1 KZE.
1: 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Here at 98.1 KZE, we rely on fast, dependable internet every single day. And since we switched to Archtop Fiber, we've been amazed at the lightning-fast speeds and ultra-reliability that have arrived with the fiber future. But don't just take my word for it. Here's what the KZE team has to say.
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1: KZE, that was Boogie Music from Canned Heat. We heard Dylan LeBlanc's Easy Way Out, Bob Marley and the Wailers with Positive Vibration, and Sierra Farrell's Trying to Love You started that set. Here's KZE's Arts and Culture Calendar, and I want to let you know that KZE's popping up tomorrow night at Snugs in New Paltz with our favorite horn-based jam band, What, taking the stage around 10 o'clock. 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What hits at 10. All right, be right back. We got music coming up from Ben Soli, a 98.1 KZE.
2: 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The evening begins with a Q&A with special guest Boris Karloff's daughter, Sarah. Tickets and information at thestissingcenter.org. 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

0: Hey, good day. It's the Up and Running Morning Show on 98.1 KZE. It's Thursday, the 27th of August, and I'm Faith filling in for Rick today. That was Mike Gordon's Yarmouth Road. We heard Pretty Sorrow from Bob Dylan, Angus Martin in that set, and Ben Solis started things there. And we'll be right back with music from The Lost Leaders. 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

celebrating musical diversity in the Mid-Hudson Valley, the Berkshires, and the Litchfield Hills. 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

This is the Up and Running Morning Show. Those were the incredible vocal stylings of Samantha Fish joining the Lost Leaders with Maybe It's Just Me. And that is from the motion picture Run. That song was originally written and recorded by Butch Walker, and this new version brings a fresh take to the song while keeping the heart of the original.

Original intact. It's time now for good news and weather. I'm Faith filling in for Rick today. 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In good news, a new fridge-free production method for vaccines could create far more reliable immunizations for low and middle income countries, as well as cut back on waste. Currently, it's estimated that a large percentage of all vaccine doses are thrown out because the cold chain, a strict process of temperature-controlled storage from the moment of production to the end-use case, is interrupted. It's a drawback to the medicines in high-income countries, but in the global south, where temperatures are often much higher year-round, and where immunization can be the difference between life and death for millions, it's an even bigger challenge due to modest rural medical infrastructure and reduced refrigeration and power availability. Seeking a better solution for vaccine transportation and storage, the UK's National Institute for Health and Care Research is testing a powder-based vaccine product inspired by resurrection plants, which can appear lifeless for months before springing back to life when it rains. The powder was shown in tests to remain stable and viable for a year before the addition of water allowed it to be injected, long after most other vaccines would have had to be thrown away. Additionally, it not only remained viable in room temperature, but after temperature cycling of negative 4 degrees Fahrenheit to 104, such as might be experienced by the shift from an aircraft cargo bay to the back of a truck on a rural road. The technology came from the resurrection plant's own adaptations to their dry climates in Africa and South America. One is the production of a sugar called trehalose, which stabilizes the plant cells during drought. The National Institute of Health used nothing less than this very sugar to stabilize a previously liquid tetanus diphtheria vaccine in powder form. It was found to be safe and well tolerated, while also producing comparable immune response to currently used temperature-controlled vaccines. And according to Professor Saul Faust, director of the National Institute of Health's clinical research facility in Southampton, this obviously has potential to remove cold chain dependence, reduce wastage, and improve access. And that is good news. Our high today expected to be around 80 degrees with a chance of showers and thunderstorms, likely a thunderstorm in the afternoon, increasing clouds and a south wind blowing in. Overnight, showers and thunderstorms likely with a low in the low 60s, and tomorrow's slight chance of showers in the afternoon again, but mostly sunny on Friday, with a high in the low 80s. Saturday's looking sunny, high around 80. Sunday's high, climbing up a little higher into the low 80s, and the overnights dipping down into the 50s on Saturday night. Thank you so much for tuning in to 98.1 KZE's Up and Running Morning Show. 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

0: You're tuned in to 98.1 KZE's Up and Running Morning Show. And that was the Avett Brothers with the new love song. We heard Johnny Clegg and Jaluka's Love is Just a Dream and Paul Simon with the Cool, Cool River. 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

0: That's a longtime favorite of mine and ours here at KZE, Chatham County Lines, Crop Comes In. You can catch them at the Hoot this weekend. Check it out at hoot.love. Before that, we heard Jack Johnson's One Step Ahead, Joan Armatrading's Prove Yourself, and Lucy Dacus with Planting Tomatoes. I'm Faith filling in for Rick. And here's our entertainment calendar. 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
1: 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Colony in Woodstock on the patio, Peter Einhorn Jazz Duo. Taste Buds in Red Hook, Tasty Tunes open mic. The Falcon in Marlboro, Carolyn Wonderland and Shelly King Duo. Buttonball Barn in South Egremont, Massachusetts, Noe Sosha, Blues Guitar Virtuoso. Daryl's House in Pauling, McCallis, music of Emerson, Lake and Palmer and beyond. Snugs in New Paltz open mic. Friday, Snugs in New Paltz, rich and creamy happy hour. Later on at Snugs, What Colony in Woodstock, Misty Mountain Ramblers in the Garden. Inside at Colony in Woodstock, Crossfire Hurricane, the Rolling Stones Tribute, Rojan Brewing Company in Hillsdale, Mick Lynch, the Stissing Center in Pine Plains, Christopher Hoffman, the Falcon in Marlboro, the Jimmies, with special guest Chris O'Leary. Wark Hall in Albany, Dive presents Helmet, Spirit in the Room, and Flat Wounds. The Lemon Squeeze in New Paltz, Tanned. Daryl's House in Pauling, Night of Nicks. The stories of the music of Stevie Nicks and Fleetwood Mac. Late night, a Colony in Woodstock, DJ Darkstar presents Summer Ween and the Summer Hoot at the Ashokan Center in Olive Bridge, New York. Saturday, Cotsbahn Cultural Park in Tivoli, the 2026 annual festival, including Valerie June. Daryl's House in Pauling, Lily of the Valley Bluegrass Band. Brunch later at Daryl's House, Bowie Station, David Bowie Tribute. Maverick Concerts presents at the Old Dutch Church in Kingston, the Azcana Trio. At Maverick Concert Hall in Woodstock, Cindy Cash Dollar, Jack Petruzzelli, and friends. Colony in Woodstock, in the Garden, the Backburners. Inside at Colony, the last surviving members of Country, Joe and the Fish. The Falcon in Marlboro, the Ed Palermo Big Band. The Stissing Center in Pine Plains, Frankenstein. Buttonball Barn in South Egremont, Massachusetts. The BTUs, Snugs in New Paltz, Kale, The Lemon Squeeze, Vinyl Night, The Summer Hoot at the Ashokan Center in Olive Bridge, New York.
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1: Daryl's House in Pauling, Larry Stevens Duo, Brunch. 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The Summer Hoot at the Ashokan Center in Olive Bridge, New York. The Falcon in Marlboro, Larry and Joe. 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

0: 98.1 KZ, good morning. It's Faith with you. It's Thursday, the 27th of August. We just listened to Jim James. Also in that set, Dan Hicks and His Hot Licks on their rendition of The Piano's Been Drinking. We heard Otis Redding's Rock Me Baby and A Perfect Storm from Jose Gonzalez. On the way, music from David Bromberg. 98.1 KZ's Up and Running Morning Show.
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3: 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Cannabis can be addictive. Cannabis can impair concentration and coordination. Do not operate a vehicle or machinery under the influence of cannabis. There may be health risks associated with the consumption of this product. Cannabis is not recommended for use by persons who are pregnant or nursing.
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I'm Faith, filling in today for Rick. We just heard Upstate's Circumstance from their new album, due out in November. Thanks so much for tuning in. And now it's time for Good News and Weather, brought to you in part by A-Team Comfort Systems, your best call for heating, AC, and plumbing service in Northern Ulster County. ateamcomfort.com. And it looks like we're climbing up to a high around 80 with a chance of showers and a thunderstorm this afternoon, increasing clouds coming in and a light south wind. Overnight, showers may be continuing, mostly cloudy and a low in the low 60s. Tomorrow's light chance of showers in the afternoon, mostly sunny on Friday with a high in the low 80s. Saturday's sunny high around 80 and Sunday's mostly sunny high in the low 80s with Saturday's overnight dipping down into the 50s. And now in good news, a new fridge-free product for vaccines could create far more reliable immunizations for low and middle-income countries, as well as cut back on waste. Currently, it's estimated that a large percentage of all vaccine doses are thrown out because the cold chain, a strict process of temperature-controlled storage from the moment of production to the end-use case, is interrupted. It's a drawback to the medicines in high-income countries, but in the global south, where temperatures are often much higher year-round and where immunization can be the difference between life and death for millions, it's an even bigger challenge due to modest rural medical infrastructure and reduced refrigeration and power availability.

seeking a better solution for vaccine transportation and storage, the UK's National Institute for Health and Care Research is testing a powder-based vaccine product inspired by resurrection plants. How cool is that? Which can appear lifeless for months before springing back to life when it rains. The powder was shown in tests to remain stable and viable for a year before the addition of water allowed it to be injected long after most other vaccines would have had to be thrown away. Additionally, it not only remained viable in room temperature, but after temperature cycling of negative 4 degrees Fahrenheit to 104 degrees Fahrenheit, such as might be experienced by the shift from an aircraft cargo bay to the back of a truck on a rural road. The technology came from the resurrection plant's own adaptations to their dry climates in Africa and South America. One is the production of a sugar called trehalose, which stabilizes the plant cells during drought. The National Institute of Health Research used nothing less than this very sugar to stabilize a previously liquid tetanus diphtheria vaccine in powder form. It was administered and found to be safe and well tolerated while also producing comparable immune responses to currently used temperature controlled vaccines. And that is good news. And now we'll listen to music from Keller Williams. This is What You Want, Girl, 98.1 KZE.

0: Angelique Kidjo on 98.1 KZE's Up and Running Morning Show featuring the Cavemen. And we heard Steve Martin with Allison Brown on Dear Time. And starting things off there, we heard the Keller Williams Quattro with Oh, What You Want, Girl. I'm Faith filling in for Rick today. And we've got music from Nick Waterhouse coming up. 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

0: 98.1 KZE, that was Sunny Landreth with Blues Attack. We heard Kermit Ruffin's Happy Weekday Blues, The Dead's Friend of the Devil, and Kachi from Nick Waterhouse. I'm Faith filling in for Rick on the Up and Running Morning Show. Here's our community bulletin board. On the way, in the next set, I've got Mark Knopfler lined up, also one from Buckwheat Zydeco, and more. Keep it dialed right on in here to 98.1 or 105.9 FM, online, WKZE.com.
1: 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Tuesday, August 25th from 12:30 to 3 p.m., Quilts by Community Stitchers at East Fishkill Community Library. Wednesday, August 26th from 5 to 6 p.m., Anime Club for Adults at Kingston Library. Thursday, August 27th from 6 to 7:30 p.m., Harmonies on the Hudson Concert Series featuring Nancy Donnelly. To submit your nonprofit or community event to KZE, email the who, what, where, when of your event to info at WKZE.com.
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0: 98.1 KZE, that was The Secret Sisters with Ayuka. We heard Iron and Wine featuring I'm With Hers, Wait Up, Buckwheat Zydeco with I'm Gonna Love You Anyway, and Mark Knopfler on Skydiver. 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

0: 98.1 KZE, that was Railroad Earth, with a little help from Daniel Donato there with Keep Your Eyes Open. Before that, Moby with Porcelain, an old folk classic by Jackson C. Frank called Blues Run the Game, and Joe Jackson with On Your Radio. Good morning and welcome to the Thursday edition of the Midday Show. This is Adam, and I'm here with you till 3 o'clock today, like I usually am. It's a beautiful Thursday morning. I hope you're having a good day so far. It's going to be a kind of a quiet day for me here at the station. I don't have any guests lined up for today. So for me, that's kind of, I love talking to people and bringing them on and chatting with different types of creative people all the time. I really could do it all the time, you know. I have been doing a podcast about film and other arts since 2011. So, a long time. And it's for me, it's a wonderful opportunity just to think and engage with people and get my own creative juices going. So, I enjoy it. But today, we will not have any guests or creative types visiting me on the Midday Show today. So we're just going to play a lot of great music. How would that be for you? I have a feeling that is a nice thing for our listeners. So we'll take a brief break right after. I thank Ulster Savings Bank for sponsoring our stream here at KZE. 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

0: That's the Decemberists here on the Midday Show with Make You Better. Before that, the James Hunter Six with Two Birds, One Stone. I Draw Slow as well with Mama Don't Cry. And what? The band, what? Sands of Time. 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At Snugs in New Paltz tomorrow night. All right. We'll take a short break. We'll be right back with Grupo Fantasma and more of your favorites right here on 98.1 KZE.
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0: Sturgill Simpson here on the Midday Show with O'Sara. Before that, John R. Miller's Toll Booth, Sean Colvin covering the Police. Every little thing he does is magic. And we also heard from Grupo Fantasma at the top there with Cumbia Nchera. Ooh, the Old Tone Festival's coming up in a few weeks. We're going to be there. I'm going to be doing the Midday Show from Old Tone, which is, I don't know what year this is, but they've been going on for a long time, this festival. It's running from September 10th through the 13th in North Hillsdale, New York. And they've got Bella White, Lindsay Young, who else? There are all sorts of folks. I'm trying to figure out which ones that you might know from KZE. We play a number of the bands and artists that will be playing there. But I'm going to do the Midday Show there on the 10th and 11th. So I'm planning on checking out a bunch of music. And more exciting to me, I'll get to experience new artists that I don't know, but I will discover. And that's always a great thing. So I hope you can make it to Old Tone Music Festival. Go to oldtone.org for tickets and details. September 10th through the 13th, I think I said. Here's a message about that. We'll be right back with more musical diversity. 98.1 KZE.
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3: 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Cannabis can be addictive. Cannabis can impair concentration and coordination. 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

0: This is Adam here on the Midday Show, 98.1 KZE, and that was Mariachi El Bronx with Bandoleros. Before that, Bruce Hornsby with Indigo Park, Ziggy Marley's Tomorrow People, and Sierra Farrell and her latest, Trying to Love You. Be a part of the most powerful night for mental health as MHA of Dutchess County presents The Sound of Nashville on October 6th, an unforgettable benefit concert with a star-studded lineup of country music luminaries such as Craig Morgan, Maggie Rose, Ian Flanagan, and others. Tickets are currently available at bardavon.org. Now let's take a look at the weather. By the way, there's a flood watch in effect from today at noon until 11 p.m. this evening. So there you go. Heavy rains coming this afternoon into the evening. High temperatures in the low 80s. Tomorrow, there is a chance of showers and thunderstorms right around 4 or 5 o'clock. Otherwise, cloudy. Temperatures in the low 80s. Right now, there's no rain forecast from Saturday through Monday. Just warmer temperatures. We're looking at mostly low to mid 80s over the weekend into next week, and then maybe some rain returning by Tuesday. All right, we'll take a break. We'll be right back with more of the Midday Show here in the 11 o'clock hour on this Thursday, August 27th, 98.1 KZE.
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0: This is the Midday Show, 98.1 KZE. Courtney Barnett there with Stay in Your Lane. Chris Trapper before that with Angel appearing in a small cafe. I just noted that Chris has a show coming up down at the Town Crier, I believe in September. I may have to somehow or other make my way down there. He's such a great, great live performer, Chris Trapper. He's got solid songs. And he is a really talented guy. Just put that bug in your... I'm putting that bug in your ear. And also, funny as hell. That guy is funny. His banter is among the best I've heard from, you know, artists trying to be comfortable on stage. Belle and Sebastian were in there as well with It Only Takes One Lion. And the collaboration of Nico Case, Katie Lang, and Laura Veers with Accidental Tattoo at the top of that set. Time now for your community bulletin board with Alyssa. We'll be right back with more musical diversity here on the Midday Show, 98.1 KZE.
1: 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Tuesday, August 25th from 12:30 to 3 p.m., Quilts by Community Stitchers at East Fishkill Community Library. Wednesday, August 26th from 5 to 6 p.m., Anime Club for Adults at Kingston Library. Thursday, August 27th from 6 to 7:30 p.m., Harmonies on the Hudson Concert Series featuring Nancy Donnelly. To submit your nonprofit or community event to KZE, email the who, what, where, when of your event to info at wkze.com.
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0: You're listening to 98.1 KZE. That was Tracy Bonham with "Oh, Mackenzie Silver Water." Before that, AJ Lee and the Blue Summit with "Fishing in the Dark." Lila Downs as well with "Black Magic Woman" and "Big Thief." They're at the top of the set with "Vampire Empire." Summer's fun, you know. Summer's fun. There's no denying it. Summer is fun, but it can get exhausting. So many events, gigs, and commitments. Oh, don't tell me about that. It's easy to forget to take some time off for yourself. That's why KZE is hosting an afternoon dedicated to connecting our neighbors with self-care resources in our community. So join us on the Elmendorf Inn from noon to 3 on Sunday, September 13th. For KZE's Wellness Block Party. That's right, you heard me right. We'll have live music from our dear friend, classical guitarist Billy Pearson. 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That's KZE's Wellness Block Party, Sunday, September 13th from noon to 3 p.m. on the Elmendorf Green. 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Don't miss that. You put that in your calendar right now. I'll be there. All right. Well, I shouldn't have said that. That could maybe discourage people. I don't know. Here's a message about an upcoming screening this weekend on Saturday evening of Frankenstein with a brand new score by Michael Shapiro performed live with the screening of this James Whale classic from 1931. Here it is, a message about that. We'll be right back with more of the Midday Show. 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

0: It's Adam with you here on the Midday Show, 98.1 KZE. That was Squeeze with their latest Why Don't You from their album Trixies. Goodnight Moonshine was in there. Before that was Stars. Of course, Bob Marley and the Wailers, Soul Shakedown, and Dirk Powell at the top there with Tomorrow We Sail. Every Tuesday at noon, I host Tasting Tuesdays. I invite folks from the various food and beverage businesses in our community. 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Willie's coming up right after the break, so, you know, don't go anywhere. 98.1 KZE.
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who said that every wish would be heard and answered when wished on the morning star. Somebody thought of that, and someone believed it. Look what it's done.

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And have you heard voices? I've heard them calling my name. Is this the sweet sound

0: Simon and Garfunkel, right here on the Midday Show with Baby Driver. This is 98.1 KZE Springsteen. Before that, with John Henry, we also heard from Ms. Mavis Staples with Have a Little Faith, and Willie covering Kermit the Frog's Rainbow Connection. 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
1: 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At Stissing Center for Arts and Culture in Pine Plains, New York, Friday, August 28th at 7:30 p.m. in the Grace Note, cellist Christopher Hoffman. 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The evening begins with a Q&A with special guest Boris Karloff's daughter, Sarah. Tickets and information at thestissingcenter.org. 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
3: For use only by adults 21 or older. 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In case of accidental ingestion or overconsumption, contact the Poison Center. Consume responsibly. Cannabis can be addictive. Cannabis can impair concentration and coordination. Do not operate a vehicle or machinery under the influence of cannabis. There may be health risks associated with the consumption of this product. Cannabis is not recommended for use by persons who are pregnant or nursing.
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In the 1800s, there was a cowboy named Coloma from a town called Gold Town, now Ghost Town. Coloma asked Chief Two Eagles,

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Sometimes I guess I feel that way.

0: 98.1 KZE, Shelby Lynn with her album of dusty covers, Just a Little Lovin' there. The Waterboys with Here We Go Again, before that, Auntie Ballas's Gold Rush, and the latest from the Stones with Divine Intervention just there. All right, coming up at 1 o'clock, the KZ Film Club, but in the meantime, here's a message from our friends at Rojam Brewing Company in Hillsdale, New York, 98.1 KZE.
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0: 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Here's for the latest song from the Meet the Parents soundtrack. Here's Bobby Womack with "I'm Your Puppet."

puppet. Robert De Niro wanted Mr. Jinx to appear in more scenes than he was supposed to because De Niro liked the cat so much. Apparently, De Niro would also play with the cat between filming scenes. De Niro originally wanted to train the cat himself, but then realized that would take up several months of his life. Instead, he would carry kibble in all his pockets, which helped him enjoy a very cooperative relationship with Mr. Jinx. You have to see the film to know who more about Mr. Jinx and the role he plays in Meet the Parents. I wonder if he's back. He can't possibly be back. No cat lives 25 years, right? No domestic home, like, cat? No, that doesn't happen. Sadly, but true. All right, tomorrow we'll wrap it up with the Meet the Parents on the Friday edition of the Midday Show. Let's see, what's coming up here now? We've got Paul Jeremiah with Love My Stuff. 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

0: 98.1 KZE, that was Ian Noe with the Heidelberg Fisherman's Ball, and Paul Jeremiah before that with Love My Stuff. Time to take another look at the weather, why don't we? All right. There is currently a flood watch in effect until 11 tonight. So, yes, we're going to get some rain and some thunderstorms in the area this afternoon into the evening. Temperatures today will reach into the low 80s. Overnight, more rain. Friday, rain continues here and there. That's a technical term. Don't worry about it. I got you covered. No rain, fortunately, for the currently forecast for this weekend, Saturday and Sunday. Both look dry. Temperatures in the low 80s. Good weather continues through Monday. Some rain will likely return by Tuesday. There's your weather. All right. Here's a message from Bethel Woods. There's some shows coming this weekend. By the way, if you won tickets and still have not received them, do not worry. We will get you to the shows. The Outlaw Festival is coming right up. I know the Jerry Garcia Symphonic show is coming up this weekend. I know all about it, and we're going to get you there. So if you're concerned, don't be too concerned, okay? I'm working on it. 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

0: 98.1 KZE. You're listening to the Midday Show. That was Sunvolt with Serenade Song. Daniel Lanois before that. That's The Way It Is. Angine de Poitrine as well with Saranez. And our friend, like everybody's friend. She felt like a friend. That's why we miss her already so much, Dolly Parton. I played that yesterday as a request from my friend Carter. And I loved hearing it so much that I decided to play her version of Shine from Collective Soul again today. That's Shine, a hit in the early 90s. That particular version with Dolly is on a collection of covers she did. And she's joined by Nickel Creek on that one. All right. It's time now for our entertainment calendar. So here's Rick with that for you. This is 98.1 KZE.
1: 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Colony in Woodstock on the patio. Peter Einhorn Jazz Duo. Taste Buds in Red Hook. Tasty Tunes open mic. The Falcon in Marlboro. Carolyn Wonderland and Shelly King Duo. Buttonball Barn in South Egremont, Massachusetts. Noe Sosha. Blues Guitar Virtuoso. Daryl's House in Pauling, McCallus. Music of Emerson, Lake and Palmer and beyond. Snugs in New Paltz open mic. Friday, Snugs in New Paltz, rich and creamy happy hour. Later on at Snugs, What Colony in Woodstock, Misty Mountain Ramblers in the Garden. Inside at Colony in Woodstock, Crossfire Hurricane, the Rolling Stones Tribute, Rojan Brewing Company in Hillsdale, Mick Lynch, the Stissing Center in Pine Plains, Christopher Hoffman, the Falcon in Marlboro, the Jimmies, with special guest Chris O'Leary. Lark Hall in Albany, Dive presents Helmet, Spirit in the Room, and Flat Wounds. The Lemon Squeeze in New Paltz, Tanned. Daryl's House in Pauling, Night of Nicks. The Stories of the Music of Stevie Nicks and Fleetwood Mac. Late Night, a Colony in Woodstock, DJ Darkstar presents Summer Ween and the Summer Hoot at the Ashokan Center in Olive Bridge, New York. Saturday, Cotsbahn Cultural Park in Tivoli, the 2026 Annual Festival, including Valerie June. Daryl's House in Pauling, Lily of the Valley Bluegrass Band. Brunch later at Daryl's House, Bowie Station, David Bowie Tribute. Maverick Concerts presents at the Old Dutch Church in Kingston, the Azcana Trio. At Maverick Concert Hall in Woodstock, Cindy Cash Dollar, Jack Petrozelli, and friends. Colony in Woodstock, in the Garden, the Backburners. Inside at Colony, the last surviving members of Country Joe and the Fish. The Falcon in Marlboro, the Ed Palermo Big Band. The Stissing Center in Pine Plains, Frankenstein. Buttonball Barn in South Egremont, Massachusetts, the BTUs. Snugs in New Paltz, Kale. The Lemon Squeeze, Vinyl Night. The Summer Hoot at the Ashokan Center in Olive Bridge, New York. Sunday! Daryl's House in Pauling, Larry Stevens Duo. Brunch. Later on at Daryl's House, Thurston Howell. A premier yacht rock spectacular. 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Free community event. 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Maverick Concerts in Woodstock. Gary Levinson on violin with members of the Chamber Music Society of Fort Worth. Rojan Brewing Company in Hillsdale. The Wickers Creek Band. Colony in Woodstock on the patio. Peg and all. Inside at Colony, Honky Tonk last Sunday with the Hudson Valley Flyers. The Summer Hoot at the Ashokan Center in Olive Bridge, New York. The Falcon in Marlboro, Larry and Joe. 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

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Oh yeah, my dad's the midday man. He made me say this.

0: 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That was Jesse Sykes and the Sweet Hereafter with I Like the Sound. Madeline Peru, before that, Everything I Do, gonna be funky from now on. We also heard from Goose with Dripfield and Death Cab for Cuties, Stone, Over Water. 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

0: 98.1 KZE Blondie there, one way or another. Mike Patton and the Avett Brothers with Eternal Love. Before that, the Deslons, Loudy Mama. And Gillian Welch and David Rawlings with Empty Trainload of Sky. Speaking of Blondie, by the way, my friend, the filmmaker owner, texted me today as I was driving over to the station, and I don't know how he got hold of this blurb I wrote about his brand new film, which is going to be playing at the Woodstock Film Festival or screening at the Woodstock Film Festival. But he disagreed with some of my language, and so anyway, so Deborah Harry is in this film. And I just couldn't believe it. So I gotta get Owner on here in advance of the Woodstock Film Festival this fall and get him on to talk about how he got Deborah Harry in his new film, which is called A Company of Thieves. So there you go. All right, let's look at this little read I must do here for a great company called D. Rohde. Summer has been, winding down recently, and if your AC is still not running efficiently, you're not alone. 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

0: Aretha Franklin right here on the Midday Show. Of course, how can you have a Midday Show without that iconic singer, Aretha Franklin? Seesaw is the name of that tune. Josh Rouse, before that, covering Lindsey Buckingham's Trouble. Marco Benevento as well with At the Show. And starting off things, Doggone Fleas with Water Planet. 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
1: 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King Lear, Shakespeare's searing tragedy, tells the story of an aging monarch as he divides his kingdom among his daughters, igniting a chain of betrayal and destruction that shatters both family and state. And Les Miserables, Victor Hugo's saga of revolution in 19th century France. This iconic musical is a soaring tale of love, justice, and the unbreakable human spirit. All performances run through the end of September. Hudson Valley Shakespeare on Route 9 in Garrison. Tickets and info at hvshakespeare.org.
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0: All right, there is your midday show on 98.1 KZE. Chris Delmhorst just there with Tonight She Comes. Seth Davis, before that, I'm writing you out of my song, Amadou Amariam's Camion Sauvage, and Eddie Ninevolt starting off things with Blown Up. Yeah, that's a wrap for the midday show. MK's heading in here any minute now to take over the mic here, so I got to scram. All right, and her guest today, Tano Jones of Tano Jones Revelry will be here. All right. The band is playing at Daryl's house, coming right up in a couple of weeks. I'll be back here tomorrow to wrap up the week with your Friday edition of the Midday Show tomorrow at 10 o'clock. So join me then if you would. Until then, take care of yourself and the ones you love. 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

98.1 KZE, starting off your afternoon drive with Beck and his latest ride, Lonesome. I still cannot get over how much that sounds like a track off Sea Change or Morning Phase. Really nice return to form, classic Beck. It's MK with you, and we are going to be chatting with Tano Jones later this afternoon, about 5:30, from the Tano Jones Revelry. You can catch them on Sunday, September 6th at Daryl's House Club in Pawling. It's almost September. Isn't that crazy? I mean, you know, I'm happy about it. I love that summer is ending. And actually, it's been really nice lately. It's been more enjoyable outside. I've been wanting to go outside.

0: 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Light rain today, temperatures around 80 degrees, 62 tonight, and another beautiful one tomorrow, about 81 degrees, partly cloudy skies, getting down to the low 50s overnight. Ooh, that's going to be nice sleeping weather. And it's also going to be nice weather to go out and see what at Snugs. That's Snugs in New Paltz. Our favorite horn-based jam band, What, is going on stage around 10 o'clock, and we are going to be there. We'll have the KZE camper, we'll have some stickers to give away, and we'll just be hanging out, having a good time at Snugs. So you can tune in on KZE right after 11 o'clock to hear some of their set, or you can come down to Snugs and dance your troubles away in person. That's my recommendation, personally. That's tomorrow night at Snugs. We are coming back with Grupo Sonador up next.
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0: 98.1 KZE Molly Tuttle and Golden Highway with Shield Change and Billie Holiday with You've Changed. Up at the top, music from Grupo Sonador with El Gigante de Hierro. It's MK with you on KZE. And there is a really cool event coming up Tuesday, October 6th at the Bardavon. It's MHA of Dutchess County's Sound of Nashville concert. All of the proceeds for this concert benefit Mental Health America of Dutchess County, which is a nonprofit organization dedicated to making sure nobody gets left behind in our community due to lack of mental health services. Staff and volunteers work day and night to strengthen families, overcome fear, help people dealing with anxiety, link individuals to supports they need, and much, much more. So remember, this is not just a really cool country music concert at the Bardavon. It is a fundraiser for this amazing organization. 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So you can head to Bardavon.org to grab your tickets for the show, or to donate the cost of a ticket, visit mhaduchess.org/soundofnashville. Here's your entertainment calendar. We've got Remy Wolf up next.
1: 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Daryl's House in Pauling, McCallus, music of Emerson, Lake and Palmer and beyond. 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Later on at Snugs, What Colony in Woodstock, Misty Mountain Ramblers in the Garden. 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Marlboro, the Jimmies, with special guest Chris O'Leary, Lark Hall in Albany, Dive presents Helmet, Spirit in the Room, and Flat Wounds, the Lemon Squeeze in New Paltz, Tanned, Daryl's House in 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Brunch later at Daryl's House, Bowie Station, David Bowie Tribute. Maverick Concerts presents at the Old Dutch Church in Kingston, the Azcana Trio. At Maverick Concert Hall in Woodstock, Cindy Cash Dollar, Jack Petrozelli, and friends. Colony in Woodstock, in the Garden, the Backburners. 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The Falcon in Marlboro, the Ed Palermo Big Band. The Stissing Center in Pine Plains, Frankenstein. 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Snugs in New Paltz, Kale. The Lemon Squeeze, Vinyl Night. The Summer Hoot at the Ashokan Center in Olive Bridge, New York.
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1: 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Inside at Colony Honky Tonk last Sunday with the Hudson Valley Flyers. The Summer Hoot at the Ashokan Center in Olive Bridge, New York. The Falcon in Marlboro, Larry and Joe. This has been the Entertainment Calendar, 98.1 KZE.
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0: That's Todd Snyder on 98.1 KZE, Like a Force of Nature. We also had Ali Farka Touré and Toumani Diabat. Katie Pruitt in there with Blackout. That's a new one featuring Nolan Taylor, and Remy Wolf up top with her latest called Bottle. 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

98.1 KCE, it is MK with you, and it's time for your world tour brought to you by Archtop Fiber. 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

0: Low Cut Connie can't be wrong. 98.1 KZE and Sammy Ray and the Friends with a new song called Boogie All By Yourself. It's KZE, and about 5:30 this afternoon, I'll be chatting with Tano Jones of the Tano Jones Revelry. They are playing at Daryl's House Club in Pauling on Sunday, September 6th. Guests on KZE interviews are brought to you in part by Hudson Paws in Hudson, New York, bringing dogs a second chance at a first-class life, hudsonpaws.org, and by The Lemon Squeeze in New Paltz with live local music three nights a week, thelemonsqueezenewpaltz.com.
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3: For use by adults 21 or older, keep out of the reach of children and pets. In case of accidental ingestion or overconsumption, contact the Poison Center. Consume responsibly. Cannabis can be addictive. Cannabis can impair concentration and coordination. Do not operate a vehicle or machinery under the influence of cannabis. There may be health risks associated with the consumption of this product. Cannabis is not recommended for use by persons who are pregnant or nursing.
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0: That's Jim Keller, Sunshine in My Pocket, wrapping up that set of music on 98.1 KZE. We also had A.A. Bondi, Marshall Crenshaw, and Mark Brown, local Mark Brown, with one called Hatchet Man. It is MK. We've got your community bulletin board right now, and yet another local tune up next.
1: 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Also Saturday, August 22nd from 11 to 12 p.m., Maverick Family Saturdays, American Chamber Music Society. Sunday, August 23rd from 4:30 to 6 p.m., the Hudson Valley Men's Circle meets at Ozone Red Hook, a community where men come together for real conversations, connection, and personal growth. Tuesday, August 25th from 12:30 to 3 p.m., quilts by community stitchers at East Fishkill Community Library. Wednesday, August 26th from 5 to 6 p.m., anime club for adults at Kingston Library. Thursday, August 27th from 6 to 7:30 p.m., Harmonies on the Hudson concert series featuring Nancy Donnelly. To submit your nonprofit or community event to KZE, email the who, what, where, when of your event to info@wkze.com.
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0: 98.1 KZE, that's the Kinks with Australia. We also had the Birds, Leo Lovechild with one recorded here in the KZE studio, a great live version of his song P.S. from 2022. And up top, that was new music from Frank Migliarelli and the Dirt Nappers, a band, believed based right here in Red Hook, who have a brand new single out, and we heard it. It's called Michigan, and it's great. It's MK with you. We love local music here on KZE, and we are going out to support some tomorrow night. You can come join us. We're seeing What at Snugs, and we would love to see you there dancing away, but we will be broadcasting some of the show live. So you can tune in here to WKZE or WKZE.com to hear the show if you can't make it to Snugs in person tomorrow night. We're coming back with more music. I've got Chicha Libre on the way.
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0: Night of the week. 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

KZE, that is a powerful new one from Joanne Shaw Taylor called This Is Who I Am. Also have music from Mexican Institute of Sound with the Meridian Brothers and Beck and Chicha Libre up at the top with Sonido Amazonico. It's KZE, it is MK hanging out with you this evening. And up next from 7 to 9, Jack Grace is bringing you a beautiful tribute to Dolly Parton. So stay tuned for the Old Hotel after me. Right now it's Bob Dylan and the band on KZE.

0: That's Yarn with Good Things on 98.1 KZE. Also had Bob Dylan and the Band in there. Thanks for tuning in, and thanks to Ulster Savings Bank for supporting our web stream. 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KZE's Wellness Block Party, Sunday, September 13th, noon to 3 on the Elmendorf Green, brought to you by Ulster Savings Bank in Red Hook and the dental offices of Drs. Jeffrey and Maureen Villelmo in Kingston. A word from our friends at Bethel Woods. I've got more great KZE music coming up next.
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0: KZE. That's one from Courtney Barnett, Don't Do It. We had some Muna in there too, Dancing on the Wall, The Third Mind, and Rodrigo y Gabriela with a new one called Our Home. The album comes out on September 18th, just a few weeks away now. Here's your arts and culture calendar. We've got another live one for you from the KZE camper earlier this season, and some Langhorne Slim on the way too. The Arts and Culture Calendar on 98.1 KZE is brought to you by Northern Dutchess Botanical Gardens, where the plants we grow are the plants we sell, in the backwoods of Rhinebeck, ndbgonline.com. The 19th Annual Art Studio Views in Germantown, Tivoli, Red Hook, Rhinebeck, and Hyde Park takes place over Labor Day weekend, September 5th through the 6th, 11 a.m. to 5 p.m. ArtStudioViews.com. 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Saturday, August 29th at 7:30 p.m. in Banning Hall, experience Boris Karloff's Frankenstein like never before with the world premiere of a chamber ensemble score by composer Michael Shapiro, performed live by the Argus String Quartet with pianist Stephen Beck. The evening begins with a Q&A with special guest Boris Karloff's daughter, Sarah. Tickets and information at thestissingcenter.org. 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
2: For use only by adults 21 or older. 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In case of accidental ingestion or overconsumption, contact the Poison Center. Consume responsibly. Cannabis can be addictive. Cannabis can impair concentration and coordination. Do not operate a vehicle or machinery under the influence of cannabis. There may be health risks associated with the consumption of this product. Cannabis is not recommended for use by persons who are pregnant or nursing.
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0: Sierra Leone's Refugee All-Stars, 98.1 KZE, Katie Herzig in there. We had Langhorne Slim with a new one called Rock and Roll, and we had the Haley Jane Band up top with Hope Grows, that one recorded live at Froggy Days. I think that was the first outing for the KZE camper. It was the first Froggy Days earlier this season, and there's another Froggy Days coming up. They do a spring one and a fall one, and the camper will be there too. We've been capturing lots of great stage audio, and we're going to keep it up, and one of the festivals we're going to later in the season is the New York Pawpaw Festival in celebration of North America's own native fruit, the pawpaw, September 26th and 27th at Magic Forest Farm in Queeman's Hollow. Picturesque valley views, live music from John Ferrara with Mono Means One, Leon Trout and Ghost of Jupiter featuring Nate Wilson of Mo, plus keynote speakers from the Pawpaw Growers Association, agroforestry farmers from Fields Without Fences, and the Pawpaw King of Brooklyn, baby, nypawpawfest.com. We are taking a quick break. When we get back, I've got music from Bob Schneider. We're going to hear some Bob Schneider.
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5: Mm-hmm. Yeah, yeah. Mm-hmm. Yep.

0: Yep.
1: KZE. That's Bob Schneider. It's a song of his called Han Solo. I've always liked the live version that he refers to as Frunk. Not sure what he means by that, but that's the name of the song, Han Solo Frunk by Bob Schneider. It's MK with you in the 6 o'clock hour on your Thursday, and we've got Jack Grace's Old Hotel up next. Jack doing a Dolly tribute tonight, so stay tuned from 7 to 9. We're back into it with Lana Del Rey.

0: Ferry doing Johnny and Mary, and we also had Lana Del Rey with Mariner's Apartment Complex. It is MK with you, a couple chill ones to take you into the evening hours on your Thursday. We've got Jack Grace up next in the Old Hotel from 7 to 9 doing a tribute to Dolly. Our weather is brought to you tonight by MHA of Dutchess County, presenting the Sound of Nashville on October 6th, an unforgettable benefit concert with a star-studded lineup of country music. Tickets at bardavon.org or head over to mhadutchess.org to donate the cost of a ticket. We've got some scattered strong thunderstorms in the forecast for tonight right now here in the KZE listening area. Temperatures overnight around 64, but a beautiful stretch of days ahead of us Friday through Sunday with partly cloudy skies and temperatures around 80 degrees for the day and in the low 50s for tomorrow night. Love to see that. It does look like we're going to get rained on quite a bit next week. We've got some Yuma Jazz Company up next. Stay tuned.
1: 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And Les Miserables, Victor Hugo's saga of revolution in 19th century France. 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Hudson Valley Shakespeare on Route 9 in Garrison. Tickets and info at hvshakespeare.org.
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0: This week at Daryl's, Wednesday, The Wonderwall, tribute to Oasis. Thursday, McCullough's, the music of Emerson, Lake and Palmer, and beyond. 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

0: That's one from the band Tennis, Need Your Love on 98.1 KZE. We had Margot Price in there as well with Long-Haired Country Girl. Simonde and the Yuma Jazz Company with some nice horn-based music up at the top of that set. MK, hanging out with you until 7 o'clock this evening. Jack Grace is up next. And I want to remind you to check out the KZE YouTube if you haven't lately. We're also on Instagram, Facebook, and TikTok. We're all over your social media, but there's a lot of fun stuff on the YouTube, including videos going up now from Mazstock and more videos on the way from the Frolic. So check it out. That's the KZE YouTube page. I got just one more set of music before I head out and turn things over to Jack Gray. So stay tuned.
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0: Music from Lissy on 98.1 KZE, winding us down tonight on the afternoon drive. We had Foxborough Hot Tubs and Dinosaur Jr. Brand new music called Several Got Away. First new album in 5 years drops tomorrow on Jag Jaguar Records called They're Near. So big news for the Dino Jr. heads out there. This has been MK. I'm heading out. Thank you for hanging with me. I will be back tomorrow, same time, same place. Jack Grace is up next, and stay tuned because he is doing a gorgeous tribute to Dolly Parton tonight, and I know he's going to do her justice. So thank you for spending your afternoon with me, and I love you, and talk to you tomorrow.
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6: 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And it won't ever get that good again.
7: So get cozy in your room, order some room service, and there's complimentary music playing while you enjoy the view from our world-famous veranda. I'm your host, Jack Grace, and I don't always talk in a scary voice. In fact, I rarely do.
8: It's alive! It's alive! It's alive! It's alive!
7: So alive. Because here at the old hotel, we're here to have a good time and to find the music that helps deliver good times. Depends what kind of good times you want, I suppose. Gets complicated.

Right on. That was Lee Hazelwood doing his tribute to Dolly Parton. That's right, ladies and gentlemen. The sad news of the passing of Dolly Parton. Somebody said it best. I heard it was Chris Scruggs' brother, Ben Scruggs, said, Dolly's not supposed to go. Dolly's like Santa Claus. And that's pretty accurate. But what a great tribute song. I'm going to do all Dolly. The whole show is all Dolly or Dolly-oriented things. That's right. And so we're going to get right into it with one of her heroes was the Lubin Brothers, which I'm going to tell some more stories about later. But this is the Lubin Brothers song, Cash on the Barrelhead, sung by Dolly.

Oh, yeah. Dolly Parton. Singing a Louvin Brothers song, Cash on the Barrelhead. A classic, and of course, she nails it like no other. I had the honor of kind of bringing Charlie Louvin out of retirement and brought him up to New York. I mean, he was semi-retired. He would play local gigs with quotation mark things in Nashville at this little gig called the Grand Ole Opry and stuff. But I brought him up to New York. Anyway, that's a whole other story. Let's stick with Dolly. So this next song is her biggest selling song. Everybody knows the song because Whitney Houston's one really brought it. But the story before this is Elvis wanted to do this song. Now, when you did an Elvis song, Elvis got half your publishing. So Colonel Tom Parker approached Dolly, who was not, you know, she was working with Porter Wagner at the time, but she was not huge. She had to turn it down. She had the foresight to say, I can't do it. And she was heartbroken because Elvis was like her ultimate hero. And she still said, I can't do it. And she wanted him so badly to cover the song, which ended up making her so much money because if she had given half the publishing to her biggest selling song. But as we know, Dolly wasn't all about money. But here's Dolly Parton singing I Will Always Love You. And it's her darn song.

There you have it, folks. The songwriter singing the song. Now, you know, some people, the pop world might have preferred the vocals of Whitney Houston, but I don't think it gets better than Dolly. So through the show, we're going to go through a couple of different eras and things of her time making music. But we're going to focus on the album The Grass Is Always Blue, because I feel like this is truly Dolly just being Dolly with her roots, how she grew up. Here's from that album. This is Traveling Prayer.

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4: Welcome back to the Old Hotel. I'm Jack Grace. We're doing a Dolly Parton show this week. And, let's do Dolly Parton covering Johnny Cash. Earl Pubal, Johnny Cash's piano player, told me this was always his favorite Johnny Cash song. Well, one of his favorite, but I still miss someone. Take it away, Dolly.

Oh yeah, you know it. That was a beautiful thing, Dolly. So there's Dolly Parton tributes pouring out all over the place. We just wanted to do our part here on the old hotel. Now there's one song that we keep playing every week. Hello Stranger by Barbara Lewis. And I thought that we'd take it out. Now I looked the connection between Barbara Lewis and Dolly Parton. They both worked with songwriter Billy Vera, and they both worked and recorded with him. And they came up at the exact same time. Like I said, and they both did a song, a version of But You Know I Love You. So I don't know. I thought about it, and I heard Dolly saying, oh, don't take Barbara Lewis out of your show on account of me. And I thought, in the spirit of Dolly not wanting to bump Barbara Lewis off the show, we're going to keep the Barbara Lewis song as a tribute to Dolly and her respect for others, because she was nicer than everybody else. And we all know it because it was sincere. It wasn't an act. She really was that nice. So this is Barbara Lewis saying hello, stranger, on the old hotel in honor of Dolly Parton.

Elvis coming up in the same era as Dolly Parton. And that's as far as we'll veer from Dolly Parton in the show, I think, for the most part. And so the next one we're going to do is also on The Grass is Blue. To Know Him is to Love Him, which was, believe it or not, was written by Phil Spector, the murderer. And he you know, I didn't realize that Phil Spector was in a vocal group called the Teddy Bears, and they had a number one hit with To Know Him is to Love Him. Number one on the Billboard charts. Now, this version is, actually, this isn't on The Grass is Blue, I'm wrong. What am I saying? This is Dolly Parton, Linda Ronstadt, and Emmylou Harris all singing together from their album Trio, which was released in 1987. So how's that for a powerhouse of women singing? Dolly Parton, Linda Ronstadt, and Emmylou Harris? I mean, that's like, that's a Mount Rushmore of sorts, you know? You know what I'm saying? So let's give them a listen, and this is what it sounds like to have zero slouches vocally on a recording. To Know Him is to Love Him. Written by Phil Spector, sung by these beautiful women on the Old Hotel.

to know him is to love him. Dolly Parton, Emmy Lou Harris, and Linda Ronstadt. That's pretty darn good. All right, now I'm going to get back to the album that I'm making sort of the cornerstone of this show, The Grass is Blue. This is a song that Dolly wrote for the album called Endless Stream of Tears. Okay, now, Endless Stream of Tears has some very non-Dolly lyrics. Everybody likes to think of her as this upbeat, you know. But let's just go, like, the first verse. I cry awake at night and hug my pillow and pray that I will die before I wake. No such luck. Another day of crying. Don't know how much more my old heart can break. That is dark. Okay. Because she's a real songwriter, you know. She goes there. So, you know, that this shows you how multi-dimensional Dolly really is. I mean, she knows what her persona is, and she makes jokes about that. And yet, she's a real songwriter, digging in deep and not going for the bubblegum. So here, on the old hotel, is Dolly Parton singing her song, Endless Stream of Tears.

0: 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Colony in Woodstock on the patio. Peter Einhorn Jazz Duo. Taste Buds in Red Hook. Tasty Tunes open mic. The Falcon in Marlboro. Carolyn Wonderland and Shelly King Duo. Buttonball Barn in South Egremont, Massachusetts. Noe Sosha. Blues Guitar Virtuoso. Daryl's House in Pauling. McCallus. Music of Emerson, Lake and Palmer and beyond. Snugs in New Paltz open mic. Friday, Snugs in New Paltz, rich and creamy happy hour. Later on at Snugs, What Colony in Woodstock, Misty Mountain Ramblers in the Garden. Inside at Colony in Woodstock, Crossfire Hurricane, the Rolling Stones Tribute, Rojan Brewing Company in Hillsdale, Mick Lynch, the Stissing Center in Pine Plains, Christopher Hoffman, the Falcon in Marlboro, the Jimmies, with special guest Chris O'Leary, Lark Hall in Albany, Dive presents Helmet, Spirit in the Room, and Flat Wounds. The Lemon Squeeze in New Paltz, Tanned. Daryl's House in Pauling, Night of Nicks. The stories, the music of Stevie Nicks and Fleetwood Mac. Late night, a Colony in Woodstock, DJ Darkstar presents Summer Ween and the Summer Hoot at the Ashokan Center in Olive Bridge, New York. Saturday, Cotsbahn Cultural Park in Tivoli, the 2026 annual festival, including Valerie June. Daryl's House in Pauling, Lily of the Valley Bluegrass Band. Brunch later at Daryl's House, Bowie Station, David Bowie Tribute. Maverick Concerts presents at the Old Dutch Church in Kingston, the Azcana Trio. At Maverick Concert Hall in Woodstock, Cindy Cash Dollar, Jack Petrozelli, and friends. Colony in Woodstock, in the Garden, the Backburners. Inside at Colony, the last surviving members of Country Joe and the Fish. The Falcon in Marlboro, the Ed Palermo Big Band. The Stissing Center in Pine Plains, Frankenstein. Buttonball Barn in South Egremont, Massachusetts, the BTUs. Snugs in New Paltz, Kale. The Lemon Squeeze, Vinyl Night. The Summer Hoot at the Ashokan Center in Olive Bridge, New York. Sunday! Daryl's House in Pauling, Larry Stevens Duo. Brunch later on at Daryl's House, Thurston Howell. A premier yacht rock spectacular. 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Free community event. Bring your blanket. Maverick Concerts in Woodstock. Gary Levinson on violin with members of the Chamber Music Society of Fort Worth. Rojan Brewing Company in Hillsdale. The Wickers Creek Band. Colony in Woodstock on the patio. Peg and all. Inside at Colony, Honky Tonk last Sunday with the Hudson Valley Flyers. The Summer Hoot at the Ashokan Center in Olive Bridge, New York. The Falcon in Marlboro, Larry and Joe. This has been the Entertainment Calendar, 98.1 KZE.
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0: Night of the week. Wednesdays, it's all about art night. 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
2: Welcome back to the Old Hotel. I'm Jack Grace, and we're celebrating the life of Dolly Parton today. And this song is another Lee Hazelwood song singing about Dolly. It's called Dolly and Hawkeye. It's on the same album as that first one we did, Dolly's Guitar. And I believe it's about Dolly and her husband. Take it away, Lee.

I mean, seriously, what better muse could you have to write about than Dolly Parton? And Lee Hazlewood had two on one album. Wrote one, said, hey, it feels good to write about Dolly Parton. I think I'll do another. All right, we're going to go back to Dolly singing. And this song is called A Few Old Memories. Hazel Dixon was a well-known kind of kick-arse bluegrass singer. She had the high, lonesome voice, and she could play double bass, guitar, banjo. She could do it all. And this is one of her numbers, which, you know, if Dolly's going to do a song, an album about the grass is blue, she was clearly intentionally making sure to point out Hazel Dickens as the great feminist force that she was. And she died in 2011, but she was fortunately alive to hear Dolly Parton cover her song. Here we go, A Few Old Memories.

a few old memories. A Hazel Dickens song, "When the Grass is Blue." So moving on with Dolly, now we're going to do one where she does a duet with my old buddy, Norah Jones. So that's where we share something we both sang with Norah Jones. My personal connections with Dolly, I didn't really have the honor of meeting Dolly, more peripherally through other people like this, where Norah, she had a number of run-ins with Dolly Parton, I believe. And so this is Dolly Parton and Norah Jones sing a song that was written, I believe it was credited to Lee Alexander, who was Nora's partner, boyfriend, during the Come Away With Me album era. And I think he wrote this song. I think he's credited, you know, as the primary songwriter of this song. Anyway, once again, before we heard Emmylou Harris, Linda Ronstadt singing with Dolly Parton, now we get these two beautiful voices together in one song, Norah Jones and Dolly Parton singing the number "Creepin' In." I hope you enjoy it. I'm Jack Grace, and you are listening to The Old Hotel, a special tribute to Dolly Parton. Take it away, Norah and Dolly.

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9: Welcome to the second hour of the Old Hotel. I'm Jack Grace, and we are doing all Dolly Parton. After the sad news of Dolly Parton passing away, and we're gonna go back to the album we're kind of focusing on, The Grass Is Always Blue, and we're gonna do I'm Gonna Sleep With One Eye Open. Now this is a classic bluegrass number of Flat and Scruggs, Lester Flats, Earl Scruggs, you know? And this song had controversy in the because it was kind of a hit in 1955, and the Grand Ole Opry and all their goodness, like, thought it was too much, too suggestive of a woman sneaking around, cheating, being unfaithful. Oh, those fine, pure times. But meanwhile, here's Dolly Parton just singing it ferociously. Take it away, Dolly. When you're ready.

Yeah, go ahead and try to find someone sing that better than that. You ain't gonna do it. It's fun to just play Dolly Parton, right? I mean, it's pretty happening. All right, we're gonna move to, you know, the classic, In the Pines, In the Pines, In the Pines. But we've got some good people. She's doing it with Renee Fleming on this track, okay? And then we got the legendary Bela Fleck on banjo. This was not on The Grass Is Always Blue, because that was a different lineup of people, but this is still in that vibe, obviously, because it's bluegrass. But we're gonna play 9 to 5 on the show, don't worry, we're gonna get to that song. But I like focus on this because somehow I feel like this is Dolly, like how she grew up, and the kind of song like this is something that she definitely heard as a kid, this little Appalachian-y song, In the Pines. So we kind of put this in. So here we go, In the Pines.